0: 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Te esperamos en calle Isla Cristina número 2, Huelva.
1: Have you altered your tone controls, Dave?
2: No.
3: Have you altered your volume controls?
2: I don't think so. Why? What's different?
1: It doesn't sound quite as toppy.
2: What?
1: It didn't sound quite as toppy.
2: It didn't sound as toppy?
1: No.
2: Well, it must have been as toppy.
1: Okay.
2: If the only thing it could have possibly did is less toppy. I mean, more toppy, rather.

0: And we all know that you're God Almighty, Roger.
1: That
2: isn't an answer.
3: You're jolly good at your job, and if you think of it, no way you could ever produce a record, so it was silly of you to try.
4: No, rubbish.
5: Oh, yeah, yeah, it's true. I mean, if you take a crappy enough group, and they've only got 12 songs.
3: What are we talking about?
5: Oh, well, you're talking about producing works of art, I mean, or whatever, or Pink Floyd records. I mean, that's only about 0.01% of the market. There's plenty of other crap going on.
3: No, we're not. We're not talking about that at all. We're talking about a record producer as somebody who is in charge of a recording session, right?
5: Yeah,
3: and in order to be in charge of a recording session, you need to have a kind of you need to have a fairly extensive knowledge of what the equipment's about and what music is about and what rock and roll's about. Well, Steve knows what rock and roll's about. He's got no idea what the equipment's about, and he's got very little idea in terms of kind of technicalities what the music's about.
4: He knows
3: what he likes.
4: Right. Plenty of people have produced records on that basis.
5: On
4: very successful records.
5: Right.
3: Who?

0: In the finished article, the only thing that is important is whether it moves you or not. There's nothing else as important at all.
1: I can't get over the sibilance of the vocals on Obscured by Cloud. I never play that record.
2: You're obviously in the wrong business.
0: Oh, well, that was a bad cut. That's nothing, got nothing to do with the production of the album. That was a bad cut. And if you listen to the second string of pressings, you'll find that sibilance isn't there. Well, if you can still hear sibilance on the second string of pressings, you've got an extremely overactive imagination, because there isn't any.
3: We have some pretty good arguments from time to time, yes.
4: And you managed to get over them?
3: Yep, we're pretty durable. We do have infighting. But you mean without actually exploding? We share the same sense of humour to some extent. We lust after money to some extent. And we have a lot of interest in what we're doing together. We can still combine our interests. I think that's really when the thing breaks down, when maybe just one person finds that what he's doing doesn't interest him, or, you know, he feels that he could do something better by himself. We did have some very difficult times, like a few years ago. We seem to have managed to avoid the things that really get people too touchy these days.
4: Where things go unsaid?
3: Yeah.
4: You mentioned lust for money as being one of the main drives.
3: Only jovially. Naturally, for less money-minded people would be hard to find.
0: Feedback job.
5: Don't worry about that. Christ. Where would rock and roll be without feedback?

0: we run back and drop in a bit?
1: Yeah, you can if you like. Just turn it down a bit. I mean, I didn't really make a specific mistake, but...
0: Turn it down?
1: Yeah, I can't... My guitar's too loud. Yeah.
0: Do you want to hear the other one?
1: No.

0: Wake up.
1: Listen.
0: Keep you in the dark. What had you expected? Me to make you my art and make you a star and get you connected. I'll meet you in the park. I'll be calm and collected. But we knew right from the start that you'd fall apart, cause I'm too expensive. Your talk would be something that shouldn't be said out loud.

outside. I accompany you with the most romantic ballads. Just add your soul, show their white emotion. From heart to heart. From Monday to Friday, from 22 to 1 in the morning.